0: This is Akashvani and I am Valsa Williams with the Midday News. The headlines. Prime Minister Narendra Modi to hold bilateral meetings with leaders of Shanghai Cooperation Organization member states in Bishkek today. Government notifies all six pillars of Semicon India Programme 2.0 with total outlay of 1.27 lakh crore rupees. President Draupadi Murmu calls upon NIFT students to adopt global outlook while remaining rooted in the country's rich cultural heritage. Indian Navy commissions INS Nipun, a special designed platform to support wide spectrum of diving and underwater operations. Relief and rescue operations intensify in Nepal after deadly flash floods. Death toll rises to 903 and over 4,000 people still missing. And in football, India is set to begin AFC Under-20 Asian Cup qualifying campaign against Syria in Tashkent today. Prime Minister Narendra Modi today interacted with the Friends of India in Bishkek on the first day of his two-day visit to Kyrgyzstan. Four delegations working with India in various fields were present on the occasion. The Prime Minister will also hold bilateral meetings today with leaders of the Shanghai Cooperation Organization member states. These include meetings with the heads of state of Russia, Iran, Kyrgyzstan and Armenia. More from our correspondent.
1: Prime Minister Narendra Modi today had a warm interaction with members of the Indian community in Bishkek. PM appreciated their energy, enthusiasm and valuable contributions towards strengthening the bonds of friendship between India and Kyrgyz Republic. During his visit to Kyrgyzstan, Shri Modi paid floral tribute at the Mahatma Gandhi Memorial in Bishkek. The tribute reflected the enduring relevance of Gandhiji's ideals and their universal appeal. Prime Minister will also hold bilateral meetings today with the leaders of Russia, Iran, Kyrgyzstan and Armenia. Tomorrow, he will address the 26th summit of the Shanghai Cooperation Organization. Vikalp Shukla, Akashvani News, Bishkek.

Tomorrow, on the second day and final day of his visit to Kyrgyzstan, PM Modi will address the 26th summit of the Shanghai Cooperation Organization. The government today notified the Semicon 2.0 scheme with an outlay of 1.27 lakh crore rupees to boost the chip manufacturing ecosystem in the country. Addressing a press briefing in New Delhi today, Union Minister for Electronics and Information Technology, Ashwini Vaishnav, said with this, India could account for nearly 10% of the global semiconductor industry market in the coming years and is expected to play a much bigger role in the global semiconductor value chain. Mr. Vaishnav added that the focus of the government is towards making the country firmly embedded in the global semiconductor value chain from wafer fabrication to chip production. After releasing the notifications for all six pillars of the Semicon India Programme 2.0, Mr. Vaishnav noted that there is confidence among global semiconductor

0: Semiconductor industry stakeholders that India is the right destination for major investments in the coming decades.
1: The CAPEX support is at a particular level, that's a globally competitive support level. The interest of the entire industry in making India as the base, because of its talent, because of its policy certainty, because of the ease of working here, all those factors have contributed to our decision making.
0: President Draupadi Murmu today said the textile and apparel sector is not only an important part of India's cultural heritage, but also provides livelihood to millions of people. Addressing the convocation ceremony of the National Institute of Fashion Technology, NIFT, the president called upon the students to adopt a global outlook while remaining rooted in the country's rich cultural heritage and values. Emphasizing the growing role of women in the fashion industry, the president said around 85% of the nearly 4,000 students present at the event are women.
2: फैशन टेक्नोलॉजी भी ऐसा क्षेत्र है जिसमें विश्व स्तर पर भारत की भूमिका बढ़ाने को अपार संभावना है. आपको इस अवसर का लाभ उठाना चाहिए. इस प्रयास में आप स्मरण रखें कि आपकी सोच वैश्विक हो, लेकिन आपकी जड़ें अपने मिट्टी की विशिष्टता और जीवन मूल्य से जुड़े. इस तरह आप न केवल सक्सेसफुल प्रोफेशनल बनेंगे, बल्कि भारत की सांस्कृतिक विरासत के संरक्षण और संवर्धन में भी अपना योगदान दे सकेंगे.
0: Calling upon the youth to contribute to the vision of Vikasit Bharat by 2047, the president said students should not remain merely job seekers, but should strive to become job providers and create employment opportunities for others. President Murmu said over the past four decades, NIFT students and professionals have made significant achievements at the national and international levels, bringing recognition to India. In Nepal, the death toll from last week's devastating floods and mudslides has risen to 903, while more than 4,247 people remain untraceable. According to Nepal's National Disaster Risk Reduction and Management Authority, the figure has increased from Sunday's figure of 2,502. Bodies have been recovered from all eight affected districts of Nepal as rescuers race against time to search for the missing and rescue those stranded. Meanwhile, at least 933 workers are believed to be trapped at around half a dozen hydropower projects. Rescue teams backed by India and other experts are searching around half a dozen blocked hydropower tunnels, including Trishuli 3A. In Tibet, the death toll currently stands at 16, with 546 reported to be missing. The disaster sent a torrent of ice, rock, mud and debris through towns and villages along the Nepal-Tibet border. A preliminary study by Nepali scientists found the floods were triggered by a massive ice rock avalanche at around 5,200 meters in Rasuwa's Langtang Lirung area. The debris entered the Lende River before surging through the Bhotekashi and Trishuli. Nepali Prime Minister Balendra Shah called the floods an unprecedented and devastating natural disaster, with nearly 21,000 security personnel involved in rescue operations. The Red Cross estimates more than 90,000 people were affected, while authorities continue recovering and identifying bodies. The West Bengal government has urged the centre to protect the state's interests before renewing the 30-year Ganga Padma water-sharing agreement with Bangladesh, which expires in December. The state has stressed the need for adequate dry season flow through Faraka to maintain the navigability of the Hooghly and protect shipping operations at Kolkata's Shyama Prasad Mukherjee port. It has also raised concerns over riverbank erosion, siltation and flooding in Malda, Murshidabad and Nodia. The state has sought priority for environmental protection and future water needs in the new agreement and called for detailed discussions through the India-Bangladesh Joint Rivers Commission. This is Akashwani giving you the news. For quick news updates round the clock, follow us on our X handle at AIR News Alerts, and for details of stories and more, log on to our website www.newsonair.gov.in and download News on AIR app.
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1: Welcome back to the Midday News. The Indian Navy today commissioned INS Nipun, the second diving support vessel of the Nistar class, at Naval Dockyard, Mumbai. Speaking at the commissioning ceremony, Chief of the Naval Staff Admiral Krishna Swaminathan said, amid a period of strategic churn, Nipun is going to be a powerful addition to the Navy's specialized underwater capabilities required for multi-domain deep water operations at sea.
2: It is my proud privilege to be here for the commissioning of India's second indigenously designed and built diving support vessel, INS Nipun. As a fighting navy, I hardly need to state that combat readiness is our foremost responsibility and highest priority. Induction of this capability today is an opportunity for us to reflect upon our unifying purpose to build and maintain robust operational and combat capability that safeguards India's security and maritime interests at all times and at all places.
1: Indigenously designed and constructed by Hindustan Shipyard Limited, Vishakhapatnam, Nipun is a purpose-built platform designed to support a wide spectrum of diving and underwater operations. The ship is equipped with modern diving systems and underwater intervention capabilities, enabling sustained support to divers operating in demanding conditions at sea. The United States has struck Iranian military targets on Larak Island in the Strait of Hormuz last night. American forces said they targeted two Iranian launchers on Larak Island after Iran's Islamic Revolutionary Guard Corps, IRGC, troops were seen preparing to launch rockets carrying sea mines into the Strait of Hormuz. Iranian state broadcaster IRIB reported that the attack killed and wounded several Iranian personnel and civilians. Iran has retaliated with IRGC launching ballistic missiles on U.S. bases in Jordan in response to the U.S. strike. Iran's Revolutionary Guard said they launched an attack on the King Hussein and Al-Azraq U.S. bases in Jordan using ballistic missiles. The Indian Meteorological Department has issued a red colour warning for very heavy rainfall to extremely heavy rainfall over Odisha and Chhattisgarh today. Heavy rainfall is expected over Bihar, eastern Uttar Pradesh, Uttarakhand, eastern Madhya Pradesh, Jharkhand and all northeastern states till tomorrow. The weather agency said thunderstorms and lightning conditions will continue over Andaman and Nicobar Islands, Andhra Pradesh, Gangetic West Bengal, Odisha, Tamil Nadu, Puducherry and Karaikal till tomorrow. A strong weather system is active over Madhya Pradesh, with the eastern parts of the state seeing the biggest impact. In some areas, dam gates had to be opened while flood conditions have made the situation difficult in several places.
3: Heavy rain has picked up again in eastern Madhya Pradesh, with rising rivers and full dams causing trouble in several areas. In Shahdol, rising water in the Bansagar Dam forced the gate to be opened for some time. In Chitrakoot, the Mandakini River rose nearly 30 feet. The Gorgi Dam broke, flooding several areas, while strong currents damaged the big bridge at Ramghat. As the water receded, mud, garbage and slush were left on roads and inside homes. Chief Minister Dr. Mohan Yadav visited Chitrakoot yesterday. He reviewed the flood situation and met people at relief camp. The weather department has issued a heavy rain alert today for Rewa, Mauganj, Mehar, Sidhi, Umaria, Shahdol, Dindori, Anuppur, Mandla, Sivni and Balaghat. Abhinav Goyal, Akashwani News, Bhopal.
1: Following severe flooding in Nepal and heavy rainfall in the catchment areas, the water levels of the Gandak and Kosi rivers have risen in Bihar. To regulate the river flow, all 36 gates of the Valmiki Nagar barrage and 25 of the 56 gates of the Birpur barrage at Kosi have been opened. In football, India under-20 men's national team will begin their AFC Under-20 Asian Cup 2027 qualifiers campaign against Syria at the Dostlik Stadium in Tashkent today. Drawn in Group B alongside hosts Uzbekistan and Bangladesh, India enter the qualifiers with the objective of returning to the AFC Under-20 Asian Cup for the first time since 2006. In women's cricket, Bangladesh will take on Indonesia in the Group B match of the Women's T20 Asia Cup in Dubai today. The match is scheduled to begin at 8 p.m. Indian Standard Time. And now before we end the bulletin, the headlines once again. Prime Minister Narendra Modi to hold bilateral meetings with leaders of Shanghai.